All right. 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What do you say, number? 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I will be right tomorrow.

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0: Anytime we have a date.
1: Straight line.
0: I love her.
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0: Yes, I love her.
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1: Yeah.
0: I

A esta hora, Javeriana Estéreo, Sin Fronteras. What we really came back to play.

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If he stays away, old rocking chair will get me. All I do is pray.

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'Cause this real cheap guy I know came in one day, saw this chair he wanted to buy, but he wouldn't. Claimed the price was too high. So I looked him straight in his eye, and this was my

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Oh! 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I ain't about to give it away. Now, you can't find

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Now, this is not St. Vincent de Paul's place. 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

sang it on your guitar. The cucaracha, the cucaracha, sing no matter where you are. The cucaracha, sang it on your guitar. But this much, but this better, but it didn't do better. But it doesn't say, but it didn't do the same, my lord. But it,

It had something to do with Max. With Max and Bird. Billy Exxon and Lester Young. Back in the day. Them cats coming out of Pittsburgh. By way of Kansas City. Way back when. When it laid on up to when Marcellus and that crowd.

there I was in the basement of his office building down there around Brooklyn Bridge. Rehearsal studios. And like, there was Bird. Bird with his arm around Benton Marcellus' shoulder. Bent me all out of shape. I couldn't figure out what the hell was Bird doing.

all these fantastic jazz musicians hustling and running across Brooklyn Bridge, descending into the city, the Big Apple, down there around City Hall, bright and early one morning, just a running. And there was this one cat who looked just like Lester Young. Then his image kept changing. Then he started looking like Billy Eckstein. Then back to Lester. Then Billy.

And I said to him, I said, say, man, who's got the key? He looked at me and says, the key? What key? He said, Gus got the key. I said, Gus who? He said, don't you know? Gus Johnson got the key. And that's when I did my research. Searched around the jazz scene, through the history of the music, inside out, outside in. Talked to one old timer way back when, who said, yeah, don't you know Gus Johnson? He's a drummer. Back out of Kansas City.

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We're going to offer a few of the songs for you right now, see if it meets with your approval, okay? The title song of the album, in which on the album itself, we have a lady doing it with us, Diane Reeves. We're doing a duet. So you just have to imagine that she's here tonight, you know? And last